I was in London City the other day, and you wouldn't believe the things that I saw. Yeah, I was down at this club, man, and it was a fly mother. I got to hand it to them London folks, yeah. They sure do know how to throw a jam party. You want to know how it went down? It went a little something like this.

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He had to make the bitches, cause the bitches had to make other bastards and bitches. And we are here together.

stepping on with my words. So strong, pure perfection from beginning to the end. I'm here once again, blow your mind with the rock in front. I'm keeping on with my words. So strong, pure perfection from beginning to the end. I'm here once again, blow your mind with the rock in front. I'm keeping on with my words. So strong, pure perfection from beginning to the end.

hundreds, thousands of angels arousing the demon to conquer our soul. So come now, children of the demon. So come now, children

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1: Freak, I don't wanna be a freak. Freak, I don't wanna be a freak. Freak, I don't wanna be a freak, but I can't help myself.

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I don't wanna be a freak. 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I don't wanna be a freak. I don't wanna be a freak.

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It's all about searching for a new direction. 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It's all about searching for a new direction. Direction. 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
0: 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I have this pistol. One bullet in chamber. Spin cylinder. 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

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A lemon. When I snap my fingers, you'll all be drinking a nice cold glass of beer. Okay, now when I snap my fingers, you'll all leave your beer and start dancing to the beat.

to time or space, and all the parts of the old you, the you you once knew, travel, fall.